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14: Southwest Montana weather, partly cloudy tonight with low temperatures in the low to mid 20s. It will remain cool and dry this week with highs below normal in the 40s. Temperatures start to warm back into the low 60s Friday and be near the 70 degree mark this weekend. I'm meteorologist Brooke Foster. That's your Southwest Montana weather report.
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18: Southwest Montana weather, partly cloudy tonight with low temperatures in the low to mid 20s. It will remain cool and dry this week with highs below normal in the 40s. Temperatures start to warm back into the low 60s Friday and be near the 70-degree mark this weekend. I'm meteorologist Brooke Foster. That's your Southwest Montana weather report.
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18: Southwest Montana weather, partly cloudy tonight with low temperatures in the low to mid 20s. It will remain cool and dry this week with highs below normal in the 40s. Temperatures start to warm back into the low 60s Friday and be near the 70-degree mark this weekend. I'm meteorologist Brooke Foster. That's your Southwest Montana weather report.
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19: Who says I can't get stoned? Turn off the lights and the telephone. Me in my house alone. Who says I can't get stoned? Who says I can't be free from all of the things that I used to be?

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15: Southwest Montana weather, partly cloudy tonight with low temperatures in the low to mid-20s. It will remain cool and dry this week with highs below normal in the 40s. Temperatures start to warm back into the low 60s Friday and be near the 70-degree mark this weekend. I'm meteorologist Brooke Foster. That's your Southwest Montana weather report.
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6: Southwest Montana weather, partly cloudy tonight with low temperatures in the low to mid 20s. It will remain cool and dry this week with highs below normal in the 40s. Temperatures start to warm back into the low 60s Friday and be near the 70-degree mark this weekend. I'm meteorologist Brooke Foster. That's your Southwest Montana weather report.
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13: Southwest Montana weather, partly cloudy tonight with low temperatures in the low to mid 20s. It will remain cool and dry this week with highs below normal in the 40s. Temperatures start to warm back into the low 60s Friday and be near the 70 degree mark this weekend. I'm meteorologist Brooke Foster. That's your Southwest Montana weather report.
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3: 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This colorless, odorless gas is a killer. After smoking, radon is the number one cause of lung cancer. The EPA estimates that radon causes 21,000 lung cancer deaths each year. Radon may also be linked to breast and other cancers, Parkinson's, dementia. Testing for radon is simple. Home tests cost under $20. Professional testing, maybe a couple of $100s. And if you have radon, it's easy to get rid of with a relatively inexpensive system that blows that radon out of a vent. From all of us at your local Renewal by Anderson, please invest in your family's safety today.

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2: Southwest Montana weather, partly cloudy tonight with low temperatures in the low to mid 20s. It will remain cool and dry this week with highs below normal in the 40s. Temperatures start to warm back into the low 60s Friday and be near the 70-degree mark this weekend. I'm meteorologist Brooke Foster. That's your Southwest Montana weather report.
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3: Southwest Montana weather, partly cloudy tonight with low temperatures in the low to mid 20s. It will remain cool and dry this week with highs below normal in the 40s. Temperatures start to warm back into the low 60s Friday and be near the 70 degree mark this weekend. I'm meteorologist Brooke Foster. That's your Southwest Montana weather report.
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17: Southwest Montana weather. Partly cloudy tonight with low temperatures in the low to mid 20s. It will remain cool and dry this week with highs below normal.

0: in the 40s. Temperatures start to warm back into the low 60s Friday and be near the 70-degree mark this weekend. I'm meteorologist Brooke Foster. That's your Southwest Montana weather report.
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1: Southwest Montana weather, partly cloudy tonight with low temperatures in the low to mid 20s. It will remain cool and dry this week with highs below normal in the 40s. Temperatures start to warm back into the low 60s Friday and be near the 70 degree mark this weekend. I'm meteorologist Brooke Foster. That's your Southwest Montana weather report.
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5: Southwest Montana weather. Partly cloudy tonight with low temperatures in the low to mid 20s. It will remain cool and dry this week with highs below normal in the 40s. Temperatures start to warm back into the low 60s Friday and be near the 70-degree mark this weekend. I'm meteorologist Brooke Foster. That's your Southwest Montana weather report.
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And I know I gotta stay. Cause the only thing I can think about is kissing those tears away.

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1: Southwest Montana weather, partly cloudy tonight with low temperatures in the low to mid 20s. It will remain cool and dry this week with highs below normal in the 40s. Temperatures start to warm back into the low 60s Friday and be near the 70 degree mark this weekend. I'm meteorologist Brooke Foster. That's your Southwest Montana weather report.
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1: I'm Dennis Bragg. A 21-year-old man is behind bars following an early morning shooting in Kalispell that left one person dead and three others wounded. Kalispell police say officers responded around 1 a.m. Tuesday to the 100 block of 7th Avenue East North. Officers found a 19-year-old man dead and three others who were rushed to Logan Health to be treated for their injuries. Authorities later tracked down 21-year-old Caleb Hilliard to a local home, arresting him without incident. Hilliard faces charges of deliberate homicide and three counts of attempted deliberate homicide. Investigators reported to the Flathead Beacon that those involved knew each other, calling it an isolated incident with no ongoing threat to the public. And in Wyoming, a seasonal park worker's pickup was absolutely destroyed this past week when it collided with a 2,000-pound bull bison inside Yellowstone National Park. The truck was destroyed. The man and his wife were not hurt. However, park rangers say you need to slow down on those park roads, especially as it gets dark this time of the year.
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8: Southwest Montana morning fog will give way to sunshine this afternoon, but temperatures will stay below normal. Highs will be in the upper 30s and low 40s. Temperatures will start to warm back into the low 60s Friday, near the 70-degree mark for the weekend. I'm meteorologist Brooke Foster. That's your Southwest Montana weather report.
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1: I'm Dennis Bragg. A 21-year-old man is behind bars following an early morning shooting in Kalispell that left one person dead and three others wounded. Kalispell police say officers responded around 1 a.m. Tuesday to the 100 block of 7th Avenue East North. Officers found a 19-year-old man dead and three others who were rushed to Logan Health to be treated for their injuries. Authorities later tracked down 21-year-old Caleb Hilliard to a local home, arresting him without incident. Hilliard faces charges of deliberate homicide and three counts of attempted deliberate homicide. Investigators reported to the Flathead Beacon that those involved knew each other, calling it an isolated incident with no ongoing threat to the public. And in Wyoming, a seasonal park worker's pickup was absolutely destroyed this past week when it collided with a 2,000-pound bull bison inside Yellowstone National Park. The truck was destroyed. The man and his wife were not hurt. However, park rangers say you need to slow down on those park roads, especially as it gets dark this time of the year.
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8: Southwest Montana morning fog will give way to sunshine this afternoon, but temperatures will stay below normal. Highs will be in the upper 30s and low 40s. Temperatures will start to warm back into the low 60s Friday, near the 70-degree mark for the weekend. I'm meteorologist Brooke Foster. That's your Southwest Montana weather report.
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1: I'm Dennis Bragg. A 21-year-old man is behind bars following an early morning shooting in Kalispell that left one person dead and three others wounded. Kalispell police say officers responded around 1 a.m. Tuesday to the 100 block of 7th Avenue East North. Officers found a 19-year-old man dead and three others who were rushed to Logan Health to be treated for their injuries. Authorities later tracked down 21-year-old Caleb Hilliard to a local home, arresting him without incident. Hilliard faces charges of deliberate homicide and three counts of attempted deliberate homicide. Investigators reported to the Flathead Beacon that those involved knew each other, calling it an isolated incident with no ongoing threat to the public. And in Wyoming, a seasonal park worker's pickup was absolutely destroyed this past week when it collided with a 2,000-pound bull bison inside Yellowstone National Park. The truck was destroyed. The man and his wife were not hurt. However, park rangers say you need to slow down on those park roads, especially as it gets dark this time of the year.
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2: Southwest Montana morning fog will give way to sunshine this afternoon, but temperatures will stay below normal. Highs will be in the upper 30s and low 40s. Temperatures will start to warm back into the low 60s Friday, near the 70-degree mark for the weekend. I'm meteorologist Brooke Foster. That's your Southwest Montana weather report.
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1: I'm Dennis Bragg. A 21-year-old man is behind bars following an early morning shooting in Kalispell that left one person dead and three others wounded. Kalispell police say officers responded around 1 a.m. Tuesday to the 100 block of 7th Avenue East North. Officers found a 19-year-old man dead and three others who were rushed to Logan Health to be treated for their injuries. Authorities later tracked down 21-year-old Caleb Hilliard to a local home, arresting him without incident. Hilliard faces charges of deliberate homicide and three counts of attempted deliberate homicide. Investigators reported to the Flathead Beacon that those involved knew each other, calling it an isolated incident with no ongoing threat to the public. And in Wyoming, a seasonal park worker's pickup was absolutely destroyed this past week when it collided with a 2,000-pound bull bison inside Yellowstone National Park. The truck was destroyed. The man and his wife were not hurt. However, park rangers say you need to slow down on those park roads, especially as it gets dark this time of the year.
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0: southwest Montana. Morning fog will give way to sunshine this afternoon, but temperatures will stay below normal. Highs will be in the upper 30s and low 40s. Temperatures will start to warm back into the low 60s Friday, near the 70-degree mark for the weekend. I'm meteorologist Brooke Foster. That's your Southwest Montana weather report.
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2: I'm Dennis Bragg. While October snow in Montana might get attention on national social media, it's not that unusual to see some of the white stuff this time of the year. However, the amount of snow is getting everyone's attention. J.D. Knight has the story from Great Falls.
3: Central Montana was treated to an early winter storm this past weekend, and while the numbers for totals seemed large, the accumulation fell well behind previous state records for snowfall. According to the Great Falls National Weather Service office, Great Falls recorded 16 inches of total snow from Saturday afternoon to early Monday morning, good for the 17th most for a three-day total. Two-day totals of 15.7 inches on Saturday and Sunday ranked ninth on the list. The storm is considered the first of the winter season, which runs from July 1st to June 30th and ranks second all time for totals. The record of 27 inches was set in 2019. I'm J.D. Knight for the Montana State News Network.
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2: Southwest Montana weather. Morning fog will give way to sunshine this afternoon, but temperatures will stay below normal. Highs will be in the upper 30s and low 40s. Temperatures will start to warm back into the low 60s Friday, near the 70-degree mark for the weekend. I'm meteorologist Brooke Foster. That's your Southwest Montana weather report.
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1: 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The weather looks great, and we could try that new trail we were talking about. 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Ooh, sounds great. I'm in.
3: 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This fall, get out there and let Montana...

0: Winter's coming, and the Bridger Bowl Bash is the ultimate way to kick off the season. 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
10: Southwest Montana morning fog will give way to sunshine this afternoon, but temperatures will stay below normal. Highs will be in the upper 30s and low 40s. Temperatures will start to warm back into the low 60s Friday, near the 70-degree mark for the weekend. I'm meteorologist Brooke Foster. That's your Southwest Montana weather report.
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2: I'm Dennis Bragg. Billings families, educators, and first responders are still dealing with the tragic accident that took the life of a 13-year-old outside a school last month. In an emotional move, Billings police took a very special step in his honor, as Tracy Taylor reports.
3: 13-year-old Chase Lance, who dreamed of becoming a New York City police officer, has been named an honorary officer by the Billings Police Department. Lance was struck and killed by a vehicle on Grand Avenue in September while children were heading to school. His family joined officers at Monday night's City Council meeting for the ceremony. Interim Chief Sean Mayo welcomed Chase to the department, telling him he was one of Billings' finest. Chase's mother says the honor and the community support mean a great deal to her family. Tracy Taylor, Montana State News Network.
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13: Southwest Montana morning fog will give way to sunshine this afternoon, but temperatures will stay below normal. Highs will be in the upper 30s and low 40s. Temperatures will start to warm back into the low 60s Friday, near the 70-degree mark for the weekend. I'm meteorologist Brooke Foster. That's your Southwest Montana weather report.
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11: Southwest Montana weather. Morning fog will give way to sunshine this afternoon, but temperatures will stay below normal. Highs will be in the upper 30s and low 40s. Temperatures will start to warm back into the low 60s Friday, near the 70-degree mark for the weekend. I'm meteorologist Brooke Foster. That's your Southwest Montana weather report.
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Could have died right then with a big old smile. But you know things change like it's all for naught. Where she kissed my cheek, I still feel the spot. I still feel the spot.

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17: Southwest Montana morning fog will give way to sunshine this afternoon, but temperatures will stay below normal. Highs will be in the upper 30s and low 40s. Temperatures will start to warm back into the low 60s Friday, near the 70-degree mark for the weekend. I'm meteorologist Brooke Foster. That's your Southwest Montana weather report.
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2: I'm Peter Christian. Montana gun owners are seeing a major shift in federal regulations today following new guidance from the ATF. U.S. Senator Steve Daines announced Tuesday that the Bureau of Alcohol, Tobacco, Firearms, and Explosives will no longer enforce National Firearms Act registration and approval requirements for untaxed suppressors, short-barreled rifles, and short-barreled shotguns. The move follows a federal court ruling in Texas that dismantled the requirements after Congress earlier zeroed out the longstanding $200 NFA excise tax. In a statement, Daines called the decision, quote, an historic win for the Second Amendment, end quote, arguing that the original registration scheme was unnecessary and unconstitutional. The policy shift removes months of paperwork and federal waiting periods for lawful gun owners purchasing those newly untaxed items nationwide.
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12: Southwest Montana weather. Partly cloudy tonight with low temperatures in the low to mid 20s. It will remain cool and dry this week with highs below normal in the 40s. Temperatures start to warm back into the low 60s Friday and be near the 70 degree mark this weekend. I'm meteorologist Brooke Foster. That's your Southwest Montana weather report.
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3: Southwest Montana weather. Morning fog will give way to sunshine this afternoon, but temperatures will stay below normal. Highs will be in the upper 30s and low 40s. Temperatures will start to warm back into the low 60s Friday, near the 70-degree mark for the weekend. I'm meteorologist Brooke Foster. That's your Southwest Montana weather report.
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2: I'm Peter Christian. Montana gun owners are seeing a major shift in federal regulations today following new guidance from the ATF. U.S. Senator Steve Daines announced Tuesday that the Bureau of Alcohol, Tobacco, Firearms, and Explosives will no longer enforce National Firearms Act registration and approval requirements for untaxed suppressors, short-barreled rifles, and short-barreled shotguns. The move follows a federal court ruling in Texas that dismantled the requirements after Congress earlier zeroed out the longstanding $200 NFA excise tax. In a statement, Daines called the decision, quote, an historic win for the Second Amendment, end quote, arguing that the original registration scheme was unnecessary and unconstitutional. The policy shift removes months of paperwork and federal waiting periods for lawful gun owners purchasing those newly untaxed items nationwide.
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14: Southwest Montana weather, partly cloudy tonight with low temperatures in the low to mid 20s. It will remain cool and dry this week with highs below normal in the 40s.